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now. Here is the weather forecast. A deep depression over Ulster is lifting gradually, very gradually, so things are looking brighter for all those northern towns. Rainy days are forecast, but at the moment the weather is brightened, no thunder, no lightning. All in all, the forecast is good, and the sun will be coming out and hopefully staying out.

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four. Yeah, count them, 4 hours of the best in classic rock and your favorite classic rockers right here, right now, this station. It's the Big Rock. I am Johnny J. I know that we have some of your favorites coming up to play this week. Billy Squire is coming up. Rush. I've got Montrose and Slade, the Michael Stanley Band, a little bit later. I've got a deep cut from Danger Danger. John Karabi in Asia. They've got some new rock out. I've got those songs for you. Hey, a couple of big names died this week in rock history. I'm going to tell you who, plus more historical events. 1983, what a year for rock music in general, but this week on the charts, 1983, which we're going to be looking at, spectacular. You're not going to want to miss that. And we're going to be playing a whole new edition of What Came First. It's a solo Beatles edition. We've got that. We've got some more fun and the best rock and roll ever made. For you to get it, all you have to do is to sit back, relax, crack open a cold beverage of your choice, and crank up the radio. This, it's the Big Rock.

It's Rod. Getting a little bit of help from Tina Turner on that. It Takes Two here on the Big Rock. If you remember, Rod was out on tour this past summer. He had to cancel the tour because he had that heart problem. Evidently, the heart problem is getting better, or he is hoping it's going to be better by springtime because he has already scheduled a tour for next year, and he is calling it his final tour. Shows run from March through August, a bunch of shows over in Europe and some shows over here in the U.S. I believe the final show is going to be here in the U.S. I'll have to take a look and check out which city that was. And speaking of cities, did you happen to see in the news all the cities along the East Coast getting hammered by that nor'easter? The other day, well, it was actually for several days. Lots of rain, lots of flooding, just tore up a lot of these areas. In this one neighborhood in New Jersey, is called Surf City, is the name of the neighborhood. It was Long Beach Island. They showed a shark swimming right down the middle of the road. Yeah. An expert who saw the video said it looked like a dogfish shark. I don't care what kind of shark it is. A shark is a shark is a shark. And it's swimming down the middle of the road in New Jersey. Can you imagine that? Crazy. Hey, let's do a 70s triple play. Three rockers from the 1970s. The Eagles, they're coming up, but let's kick it off with the Cars.

Hey, the Grateful Dead got arrested, and Aerosmith helped out a bunch of people that got arrested. This week in rock history, that's coming up in about 15 minutes.

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Big Rock double shot of the week, Sugar Ray. Hey, let's open up those rock and roll archives right now and take a look back and see what happened this very week in rock history. This week, 1967, the entire Grateful Dead, the whole band, they were all arrested for marijuana possession in San Francisco. In 1970, Janis Joplin, she is found dead at the Landmark Hotel in Los Angeles after a heroin overdose. She was just 27 years old. In 1975, the U.S. Court of Appeals overturns the longstanding deportation order for John Lennon. And at an Aerosmith show this week in 1978 in Fort Wayne, Indiana, cops there arrested fans for smoking marijuana. The next day, the band bailed out anyone who had been arrested. That was nice of them. This week, 1996, Van Halen, they announced that their new lead singer is Gary Cherone, formerly of the band Extreme. While after breaking up in 1983, The Who reform this week in 1999. 2014, 37 years after its release, Fleetwood Mac's Rumors album is certified double diamond. That is a lot of records being sold right there. 2019, after being reissued for its 50th anniversary, the Beatles' Abbey Road album returns to number one over in the UK. And lastly, this week in 2020, one of the greatest, if not the greatest guitarist that ever lived, passes away at the age of 65. Yeah, we lost Eddie Van Halen. That is what happened this week in rock history. I've got some new rock and roll coming up from a former Motley Crue member, John Corabi. It's called When I Was Young, and that's coming up right after Billy Squier.

0: 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The rock you know, the rock you love, and the rock you may have forgotten. Johnny J brings you the biggest and best rock music ever made, with a music library like no other. From AC/DC to Pearl Jam to ZZ Top and everything in between. 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

0: me.
1: Yeah, what about me? Why didn't I get any extra chicken wings? What's going on here? It's Moving Pictures here on the Big Rock with me, Joni J. Hey, coming up this hour for the double shot, it's going to be a then and again double shot. Our song is going to be Gimme Some Lovin'. I need you to try to figure out what the two bands are that play the song. We've got an all-new edition of What Came First on the way. Got some Bon Jovi. Getting a little bit of help from Def Leppard's Joe Elliott. Glenn Frey and Queen. Going to be playing for you a little bit later on in the hour. But right now, let's do one of those tracks that fell through the cracks. This is Isn't It Enough? It's Danny Wilde on the Big Rock.

not hard. It's definitely not complicated. And I know because, well, my staff made this. It's what came first. I give you some clues and you decide which one of these things happened first. See, like, it's not rocket science or anything like that. Hey, after the Beatles broke up, all four members, they had successful musical careers with songs like Got My Mind Set on You, Band on the Run, You're 16, and Instant Karma. But only one of the four, obviously, could be the first one to get a number one song. Who was it? When was it? And for extra credit, what was the song? George Harrison, Paul McCartney, Ringo Starr, John Lennon, which one of those four were the first of the Beatles' solo projects to go to number one on the charts? You think about it, we'll have the answer coming up right after Bon Jovi getting a little bit of help from Def Leppard's Joe Elliott. Makes

Bon Jovi with special guest Joe Elliott, as well as the Jericho. All right, so which one of the Beatles had the first number one song as a solo artist? Was it George Harrison, Ringo Starr, John Lennon, or Paul McCartney? Well, Ringo Starr, he had his first number one solo song in 1971. Paul McCartney's wasn't until 1974. George Harrison had one in 1970, and John Lennon, his first number one, 1971. So George Harrison was the first one to have a number one song of the Beatles as a solo artist. And did you get the extra credit? Do you know what the song is? It's My Sweet Lord. It's time for our Then and Again Big Rock Double Shot, our song. It's Gimme Some Lovin'. Thunder. Remember the band Thunder? Dirty Love. Yeah, they did a version of it. But of course, the Spencer Davis Group, they did it first.

from the Luck of the Draw album. Bonnie Raitt, something to talk about here on the Big Rock. I've got something to talk about. Hey, if you've ever wanted to own any personal item of Cheap Trick's Rick Nielsen, well, you might have your chance. Yeah, he's going to be selling off more than 300 different items. And the cool thing about this, a portion of the proceeds going to be going to St. Jude's Children's Research Hospital. Julian's Auctions, they're going to be handling the sell-off on October 24th. A whole bunch of guitars he's getting rid of, including one of his Hamer 5-neck guitars. Those are so cool. I would love to have one of those. Other instruments are going to be going. Amplifiers, handwritten lyrics, self-designed clothing. Yes, some clothes that Rick Nielsen designed, as well as I believe there was an automobile and a riding lawnmower or something like that, if I remember correctly. But to get a whole list, everything that that's going to be sold, go to Julian's Auctions website.

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Johnny J brings you the biggest and best rock music ever made, with a music library like no other. 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Keeping the music alive. This is The Big Rock.

bringing back the memories with the music you grew up with. It's Toto Africa here on the Big Rock. I am Johnny J. Thank you for tuning us in, no matter where you are, no matter what you're doing, no matter what you're listening on. We do appreciate it. Hey, I've got some new music this hour.

from the band Asia. We have an 80s threesome with Michael, Sammy, and Donnie. This hour, our double shot, it's a one or the other double shot featuring a song from a band and then a solo song from a member of that band. Plus, we're going to be looking back at the year 1983. It's your music. It's your soundtrack. It's the Big Rock.

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1: The very latest from Asia. That is Arcadia here on the Big Rock. Hey, let's do another. Why not? Let's do another Big Rock salute and shout out. This time it's going to OBS Radio in Camp Hill, Alabama. Thank you, OBS Radio, for being one of our great affiliates. 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Anybody anywhere listening, do all that stuff. Check us out on the worldwide internet webby thingy. Let's do an 80s threesome. Three from the 1980s. Some Sammy Hagar coming up right after the mic.

Billy Joel, The Police, Naked Eyes, The Fix, they are all on the Big Rock Top 10 this week back in 1983. Stick around so you can find out which songs they had on the Top 10 and if any of them were number one.

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2: Ozzy Osbourne. Pearl Jam. The Ramones. The Big Rock.

goes on the books on our one or the other Big Rock double shot. Steve Perry strung out right before that. Journey with Only the Young. Hey, it is time right now to turn those calendars and those clocks back as we take a look back to see what we were listening to on our favorite radio stations this very week, back in the year 1983. Let's unlock that Big Rock time capsule. All right, a lot of great songs were on the charts this week back in 1983. Some of the songs that didn't quite make it to the top 10, at least yet. Lawyers in Love by Jackson Browne. Suddenly Last Summer by The Motels. Stevie Nicks' song, If Anyone Falls. Human Touch by Rick Springfield. Bryan Adams' This Time. And Modern Love from David Bowie. All of those in the top 40 just didn't quite make it into the top 10. Dropping off the charts this week altogether, it's Men at Work with their song, It's a Mistake. Jumping onto the charts, the song that we just heard just a little bit ago, it's the Michael Stanley Band with My Town. Climbing up three spots into the top 10 this week, it is Robert Plant with a Big Log. The Talking Heads are at number 9 with the song that became their biggest hit, It's Burning Down the House. The Fix, off of their album, Reach the Beach. They're number 8 with One Thing Leads to Another. Dropping from 4 down to number 7 this week, it is the Eurythmics with Sweet Dreams Are Made of This. Moving up 2 places to number 6 with Promises, Promises, It is Naked Eyes. Coming in at number 5 this week back in 1983, it's Don't Cry by Asia. After 6 weeks on the charts, The Police, they're up to number 4 with King of Pain. She's Sexy, She's 17, and she's at number 3 this week. It's The Stray Cats, moving up from number 7. A song with an early 60s feel to it, but in 1983. Coming in at number 2, Billy Joel, Let's Tell Her About It. And the new number 1 song this week, jumping up 1 spot to take over that top position. Here's Bonnie Tyler.

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Rockin' the 70s, 80s, and 90s. The rock you know, the rock you love, and the rock you may have forgotten. Johnny J brings you the biggest and best rock music ever made with a music

Oh, yeah. Some Eric Clapton right there. It's No Alibis. Music standing the test of time. That's what we bring you. Right here on the Big Rock, I'm Johnny J. Kicking the hour off. It was Rubicon. A couple of the members from that band went on to start Night Ranger. Hey, it is our last hour together this week, and we've got still a lot of great music to bring you. Some Atlanta Miles is set to play, the Red Hot Chili Peppers, I've got some Bad Company, and Bachman, Turner Overdrive, and Oklahoma. I think this is your first go-round. I believe, yeah. Oklahoma, you get to own this week's Dumbass. Hey, keep your radio locked right here. It's the Big Rock. Music that doesn't suck.

0: it's another Big Rock Deep Cut. This time, the debut album from Danger Danger. It's One Step from Paradise. All right, what do you do in Oklahoma at night when you're bored? Well, evidently, you go out riding an electric scooter. And if you're a little extra, kind of like this guy, Jason Wise, in Midwest City, Oklahoma, you do it naked and drunk. 44-year-old guy was seen by neighbors, caught on security camera as he scooted through the hood, showing it all off. After a little while and a short chase, cops found him. Yeah, all of them. They asked him what he was doing. He said, just riding around. Of course, what else can you say? Just riding around. The Midnight Intoxicated Rider. He is our
1: Dumbass
0: of the Week.

Rock and Roll Fantasy Bat Company, 1979 for that one there. Hey, it is time for the last Big Rock double shot of the week. It's last. It's live. We're going up north. It's Bachman Turner Overdrive.

I think somebody still hung up. I don't know. It's Atlanta Miles. Still got this thing here on the Big Rock. Hey, for all of you Billy Joel fans, here's a 50th anniversary box set from his 1976 album Turnstiles. It's coming out on December 11th. There's going to be 4 CDs and a Blu-ray movie disc featuring Billy Joel tonight. On the CDs, there are going to be 54 songs that have never been made available. So kind of excited to hear some songs we've never heard from Billy Joel before. And Sammy Hagar, he wrapped up his Best of All Worlds shows. He did it after a residency in Las Vegas, and he says that that's it. He started this back in 2024 as the way to focus on his Van Halen years, but recently he says he's done being the Van Halen guy. He wants to focus more on his solo work and his time with Chickenfoot and Montrose. I mean, he's not going to forget about his Van Halen stuff, but she's not going to focus on it like he's been doing over the last couple years.

some lead for your head. Black Dog on the Big Rock. Hey, I invite you to go to our Facebook page and join us with our Song Wars, our Six String Scuffle, the Band Brawl, and our Big Rock Big Question. This week for the Song Wars, we've got Crimson and Clover from Tommy James and the Shondells, Touch Me from the Doors, and from the Guess Who, American Woman. For the Six String Scuffle, it's going to be between Nancy Wilson of Heart and Lita Ford. Our Band Brawl this week is between Judas Priest and Iron Maiden. And the Big Rock Big Question for this week: what 70s, 80s, or 90s rock band or artist should have been huge but wasn't? So go to our Facebook page and, play along with us. Let's hear what you have, what your answers are.

Oh, man, where did the time go? We are out of it. Out of time. We'll be back right here next week, so join us then. Peace out. Rock on. Stay safe. I'm Johnny J. I'm out of here, going home this week with some Henry Lee Summers.

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